from the smell of stale perfume. And that cigarette you're smoking, I'll scare you half to death.

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1: 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In the City Park Radio Cottage, just inside the gates off Tamer Street, you'll find old radios, stereos, transistor radios, and many more fascinating relics of radio's golden days. 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
1: 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Open now, open right through till 2 o'clock this afternoon.

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0: Yes,
1: don't miss Cowboy Gary Pengelly tonight on Australian country, 8 o'clock right through till 10 o'clock. This is JPY. Keep on smiling.

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0: Quite a long track from the Jezebels, from the EP She's So Hard, and that was Into the Ink for something a little bit different. Coming up next, we've got some Paul Kelly.
1: I thought retirement meant slowing down. Turns out it meant starting something new. At Calvary Cosgrove Cottages, I've found community, independence, and a place that feels like home. And if I ever need a little extra support, I know it's right here.
2: Whatever your next chapter looks like, Calvary

Treaty, and that's from Yothu Yindi. Now let's have a bit of Cat's Eye and Gabriella.

0: them the way. Human kindness is overflowing, and I think it's going to rain today.
1: It's a beautiful version of that song, and it's a gorgeous song from Randy Newman. That version done by Peter Gabriel, actually. And I think it's going to rain today. No great guess there, because it is slightly rainy out there. It's not terrible, just enough to keep things damp. But it's spring, and I think we've got to expect that, don't we? I'm going to play you a couple of Alison Krauss songs back to back, starting off with one from an album called Forget About It, which is, I can't see the year on that. 1999, there you go. And then we're going to play a song from a project she did with Robert Plant. So this is Alison Krauss and a song called Stay.

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1: You don't have to be beautiful to turn.

Stravinsky, with his 2013 song, Nice Call. Well, it's that time on this Wednesday. It's nearly 6:30, but I don't want to say it's 6:30. It's time for one of the best segments in all of world history. That's right, Tony Selection is about to begin. And if you don't know what Tony Selection is, or you're just tuning in right now, let me explain it to you. So once a week, the great Tony himself selects one song to play on my radio show. Sometimes it's from the 60s, 70s, 80s, rarely, sometimes from the 90s. And this week, Tony has selected the Traveling Wilburys' 1988 song, End of the Line. So let's give it a listen, and I hope you enjoy.

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used to team up with Morris back in the day, and so you're going to get another little taste of Alice Vernon on this track. This is The Door Is Always Open. Alice Vernon and Morris Hardy.

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Norman Greenbaum and Spirit in the Sky. Well, next up will be the 8 o'clock news and another piece from Richard Clayderman to take us there.

Well, thank you very much, John, for another great breakfast program. And good morning, listeners. This is Readings from the Examiner, a program designed for people who have difficulty reading the printed word. It is broadcast from the studios of City Park Radio with permission of the publishers of Launceston's daily newspaper, The Examiner, and we thank them for their cooperation. In a moment, we'll look at some of the local news stories for today, Thursday, the 1st of October.